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1: For the national weather today, Garamilla, Darwin, 34 with showers, Meanjin, Brisbane, 24 and cloudy, Wurrung, Sydney, 26 and sunny, Narmbury, Canberra, 24 and sunny, Tandanya, Adelaide, 25 with showers, Nipaluna, Hobart, 23 and showers, Nam, Melbourne, 25 and cloudy, and Borloo, Perth, 19 with showers.

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0: Yes, and that was a black image there with Just Playing Possum.
1: Australia has 37,000 kilometres of coastline. The customs hotline number is 1800 06 1800. What have they got in common? Well, patrolling a coastline that big is a huge task. We have to stop people trying to bring drugs in or smuggle wildlife out. You know your local area best, so if you see or hear anything that looks suspicious, call the customs hotline on 1800 06 1800 and help protect Australia's borders.
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1: For the Northern Territory weather today, Darwin and the Tiwi Islands 34 with showers, Palmerston 35 in showers, Jabiru 36 with showers, Wadare 31 with showers, Borroloola 33 with showers, Nhulunbuy 30 and cloudy, and Alice Springs 35 and cloudy.

Yes, and that was Belong There by the Steff Gins. And coming up next, we're going to have the Black Can Clan with Let You Go.

0: Hey, it's Quinton Narkle here from Banks Bulldogs for Rad. 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

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That was just the Gracemakers with their indie pop and roots track, Blanket. 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

0: Australia is the skin cancer capital of the world, and the major cause of skin cancer is from exposure to the sun's UV rays. So if you're going out in the sun, it's very important to protect you and your family. The good news is you can prevent eye damage and skin cancer by being sun smart. 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
2: For the Northern Territory weather today, Darwin and the Tiwi Islands 34 with showers, Palmerston 35 in showers, Jabiru 36 with showers, Wadare 31 with showers, Borroloola 33 with showers, Nhulunbuy 30 and cloudy, and Alice Springs 35 and cloudy.

And there's another great track from Black Image with Feeling Alright. 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
2: Lois Olney began singing in Fremantle restaurants at the age of 13. Lois's gift for singing opened up a chance meeting with Shirley Bassey's musical director, Raymond Long, the pianist who taught her opera. And the rest was history. This is Lois Olney with Sisters.

0: That is Fitzroy Express with Sunshiny Day. 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
1: For the Northern Territory weather today, Darwin and the Tiwi Islands 34 with showers, Palmerston 35 in showers, Jabiru 36 with showers, Wadair 31 with showers, Borroloola 33 with showers, Nhulunbuy 30 and cloudy, and Alice Springs 35 and cloudy.
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0: When you come to town, you need to be careful. Look left, look right before you cross the road. At night, drivers cannot see you. Be careful. Look left, look right before you cross the road. When you walk on the road, always walk on the side of the road so that you are walking towards the traffic, and never sleep on the road. Only cross when it is safe to. Be alert and think. Look left, look right before crossing the road.
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For the Northern Territory weather today, Darwin and the Tiwi Islands 34 with showers, Palmerston 35 in showers, Jabiru 36 with showers, Wadare 31 with showers, Borroloola 33 with showers, Nhulunbuy 30 and cloudy, and Alice Springs 35 and cloudy.

and she was sitting down, she said to me, "Are you this fella?" "Yes."

Bitchin' Jat Jarrah Man, Frank Gemma with his song She Cried, a beautiful song from the Countryman album. Frank Gemma, a talented singer-songwriter, speaking five languages as well as singing in Bitchin' Jat Jarrah in English. 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

0: Hey, it's Quinton Narkle here from Banks Bulldogs for Rad. 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
1: For the Northern Territory weather today, Darwin and the Tiwi Islands 34 with showers, Palmerston 35 in showers, Jabiru 36 with showers, Wadare 31 with showers, Borroloola 33 with showers, Nhulunbuy 30 and cloudy, and Alice Springs 35 and cloudy.
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I ate the polio note to Poland, I ate the polio key.

Yes, and that was Hit the Track there by Brett Clark, and that was going out to all you lovely people from Palmerston to 15 Mile and all the way down to Bees Creek. Stay tuned, because we've got all the best of your Indigenous and Aboriginal artists from all around Australia still to come, and I hope you're all enjoying the music.

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0: Australia is the skin cancer capital of the world, and the major cause of skin cancer is from exposure to the sun's UV rays. So if you're going out in the sun, it's very important to protect you and your family. The good news is you can prevent eye damage and skin cancer by being sun smart. 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

day. 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

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For the Northern Territory weather today, Darwin and the Tiwi Islands 34 with showers, Palmerston 35 in showers, Jabiru 36 with showers, Wadare 31 with showers, Borroloola 33 with showers, Nhulunbuy 30 and cloudy, and Alice Springs 35 and cloudy.

Brisbane artist Robbie Miller with Don't Go Walking Away. 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

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Going out to Mutajulu community near Uluru within Uluru Kata Judah National Park. 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

0: That was country singer, songwriter, and all-round entertainer Troy Cassar-Daly there with Good Man.
1: Australia has 37,000 kilometres of coastline. The customs hotline number is 1800 06 1800. 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You know your local area best, so if you see or hear anything that looks suspicious, call the customs hotline on 1800 06 1800 and help protect Australia's borders.
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1: FNR sponsor.

Swept across Australia in the 1960s, many people fought for their basic human rights. The right to walk into shops, cinemas, try on clothes, swim in a public pool, to buy a cuppa from a local cafe, and of course the right to vote. They are part of the movement changing the world. One man, Eddie Kweki Mabo, took the fight to the highest establishments in the land. He challenged the most powerful laws of the country. A legacy of a courageous man, a freedom fighter, a deep thinker, a free spirit, a father, son and brother. A person connected to the history and a visionary that saw long into the future. He knew that things must change for his people.

Mau Power with Koiki, a truly powerful song with a truly powerful message, creating opportunity and possibility for young people everywhere. That was going out to the Torres Strait Islander community. Stay tuned to First Nations Radio.

0: Hey, it's Peter Politis here from Nike of Tigers for Rad, recording artists, actors and athletes against dumb driving. Because let's be real, no one wants their life ruined by someone else's dumb decisions. Drink driving? Dumb. Not wearing a seatbelt? Dumb. Texting? Seriously? Dumb. You get the picture. I wouldn't do dumb stuff like that on the field, so why would you do it when you're on the road? Playing sport isn't a matter of life or death, but driving can be.
1: Rad. Recording artists, actors and athletes against dumb driving.
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0: Yes, and off the Think River Blues album, that was Daryl Cantawarra with Barroom Roses. 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
1: When you come to town, you need to be careful. Look left, look right before you cross the road. At night, drivers cannot see you. Be careful, look left, look right before you cross the road. When you walk on the road, always walk on the side of the road so that you are walking towards the traffic, and never sleep on the road. Only cross when it is safe to. Be alert and think. Look left, look right before crossing the road.
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1: For the Northern Territory weather today, Darwin and the Tiwi Islands 34 with showers, Palmerston 35 in showers, Jabiru 36 with showers, Wadare 31 with showers, Borroloola 33 with showers, Nhulunbuy 30 and cloudy, and Alice Springs 35 and cloudy.

Emily Waramara singing Mili Akbara, a song sung in both English and Andili Akwa, exploring the contrasting themes of two worlds in which Emily grew up, the island and the city. 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

Yes, and that was Australia's favourite country music artist, Troy Cassidaly, with A Beautiful Life. And of course, that song was going out to everyone down at Nucky's Lagoon, Palmerston Indigenous Village, and the One Wild Dan community.

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A little luck don't give a damn.

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0: Ash Grunwald with his upbeat bluesy funk called Lady Luck. 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
1: When you come to town, you need to be careful. Look left, look right before you cross the road. At night, drivers cannot see you. Be careful, look left, look right before you cross the road. When you walk on the road, always walk on the side of the road so that you are walking towards the traffic, and never sleep on the road. Only cross when it is safe to. Be alert and think. 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
0: This is Jessica Mowboy singing Can Anybody Tell Me off the Hilda album. 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

Yes, and that was Can Anybody Tell Me from Jessica Malboy. And of course, Jessica Malboy is not only one of Australia's top Indigenous artists, she's also one of the top Australian artists.

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1: For the Northern Territory weather today, Darwin and the Tiwi Islands 34 with showers, Palmerston 35 in showers, Jabiru 36 with showers, Wadare 31 with showers, Borroloola 33 with showers, Nhulunbuy 30 and cloudy, and Alice Springs 35 and cloudy.

0: And that was Rainbow Healing there by Brett Clark off the album Keep the Dream Alive. And for more great music, stay tuned. Don't touch that dial.
1: Oh, yeah. Lady.

0: Hey, it's Peter Politis here from Nike of Tigers for Rad, recording artists, actors and athletes against dumb driving. Because let's be real, no one wants their life ruined by someone else's dumb decisions. Drink driving? Dumb. Not wearing a seatbelt? Dumb. Texting? Seriously? Dumb. You get the picture. I wouldn't do dumb stuff like that on the field, so why would you do it when you're on the road? Playing sport isn't a matter of life or death, but driving can be.
1: Rad. Recording artists, actors and athletes against dumb driving.
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0: When you come to town, you need to be careful. Look left, look right before you cross the road. At night, drivers cannot see you. Be careful, look left, look right before you cross the road. When you walk on the road, always walk on the side of the road so that you are walking towards the traffic, and never sleep on the road. Only cross when it is safe to. Be alert and think. Look left, look right before crossing the road.
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That was Oz Island there with Perfect Love. And that was going out to everyone down at the Bachelor Township, as well as One Mile Dam and Nucky's Lagoon.

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For the Northern Territory weather today, Darwin and the Tiwi Islands 34 with showers, Palmerston 35 in showers, Jabiru 36 with showers, Wadare 31 with showers, Borroloola 33 with showers, Nhulunbuy 30 and cloudy, and Alice Springs 35 and cloudy.

I'm gonna do a song called Mimi, and Mimi is a song. Mimi, back in our language, in the Yarrow language, back in Broome, means your mother's mother, your grandmother from your mother's side. And I wrote this song thinking about my grandmother, who I grew me up in a way. My mother grew me up too, but I spent a lot of time with my Mimi because Mom had 12 kids, so she couldn't mind them all at once. But I got fond memories of my granny, and I always had this idea of writing a song about when they finally go, they still... I can hear some noise coming through. Oh, that's probably you'll be picking it up, yeah. Yeah, I always had this idea of writing a song for my Mimi, because you know, they always tell us when they finally leave this earth, they still hang around. They're up in the sky and the stars watching down on us all. So this is called Mimi.

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0: Australia is the skin cancer capital of the world, and the major cause of skin cancer is from exposure to the sun's UV rays. So if you're going out in the sun, it's very important to protect you and your family. The good news is you can prevent eye damage and skin cancer by being sun smart. Wear protective clothing, wear a hat that covers your face, ears and shoulder, wear sunscreen for protection, stay in the shade and wear sunglasses to protect yourself against skin cancer. Stay sun smart. 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

ARIA-nominated artist for Best Blues and Roots Album of 2018, three times Queensland Music Award winner, Emily Waramurra, with her hit, Hey Love. 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

Yes, and that was the Nabalak band there with Brown Bird. And of course, Nabalak is an indigenous roots band, which is from a tiny community in the Arnhem Land, which is situated 215 kilometres from the remote community of Gunbalanya. So there you have it. Nabalak is from West Arnhem Land, and they sing their music in both language and in English. And they have plenty of great songs. But that one there was Brown Bird.

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1: It's your hourly weather update with First Nations Radio. For the Northern Territory weather today, Darwin and the Tiwi Islands 34 with showers, Palmerston 35 in showers, Jabiru 36 with showers, Wadair 31 with showers, Borroloola 33 with showers, Nhulunbuy 30 and cloudy, and Alice Springs 35 and cloudy.

Troy Cassadaly, that was Indian Pacific. And of course, the Indian Pacific was a train that ran from Adelaide all the way through to Western Australia.

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1: Burning and controlling is a method used by Indigenous people to hunt, gather and to help rejuvenate the land. Permits are available from December to May depending on the weather conditions. Landowners are able to burn their land except on fire ban days, in fire protection zones and in the fire danger areas, although sometimes a permit is needed. If you require a permit, you can contact your local volunteers fire brigade.
0: You mob gotta show respect. You gotta ask first before you go and do things.
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1: For the Northern Territory weather today, Darwin and the Tiwi Islands 34 with showers, Palmerston 35 in showers, Jabiru 36 with showers, Wadare 31 with showers, Borroloola 33 with showers, Nhulunbuy 30 and cloudy, and Alice Springs 35 and cloudy.

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1: Man, I'm late. Ah, this traffic is terrible. Nah, forget this. The road that goes by the school's faster. Come on. 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Ah, no!
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2: For the Northern Territory weather today, Darwin and the Tiwi Islands 34 with showers, Palmerston 35 in showers, Jabiru 36 with showers, Wadare 31 with showers, Borroloola 33 with showers, Nhulunbuy 30 and cloudy, and Alice Springs 35 and cloudy.

Activist, poet, and musician Bobby McLeod won second prize in songwriting for Friendship Road. 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

0: Hey, it's Quinton Narkle here from Banks Bulldogs for Rad. 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
1: Look, look, the grass isn't cut.
0: Yeah, man, no lights on in the house.
1: Doesn't look like anyone's been here for a while. The mailbox is chockers. Come on, let's go through the back.
0: Easy, man, you want to wake up the neighbors? 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
1: Wait a second. They left the back door open.
0: Come on, let's go see what they got.
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For the national weather today, Gurrumbila, Darwin, 34 with showers, Meanjin, Brisbane, 25 and cloudy, Wurrung, Sydney, 29 and sunny, Ngambri, Canberra, 26 and sunny, Tandanya, Adelaide, 21 with rain, Nipaluna, Hobart, 21 and cloudy, Naarm, Melbourne, 22 with rain, and Borloo, Perth, 20 with showers.

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citizen. He couldn't vote under the law. They sectioned him in Gunditjmara country.

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For the national weather today, Gurrumbila, Darwin, 34 with showers, Meanjin, Brisbane, 25 and cloudy, Wurrung, Sydney, 29 and sunny, Ngambri, Canberra, 26 and sunny, Tandanya, Adelaide, 21 with rain, Nipaluna, Hobart, 21 and cloudy, Naarm, Melbourne, 22 with rain, and Borloo, Perth, 20 with showers.

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0: When it comes to bright futures, every school day counts. 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

0: This is your captain speaking. We're about to hit some strong turbulence, so please fasten your seat. Oh, hang on. I just got a video of my son with our dog. Look at that.
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2: For the national weather today, Gurrumbila, Darwin 34 with showers, Meanjin, Brisbane 25 and cloudy, Wurrung, Sydney 29 and sunny, Ngambri, Canberra 26 and sunny, Tandanya, Adelaide 21 with rain, Nipaluna, Hobart 21 and cloudy, Naarm, Melbourne 22 with rain, and Borloo, Perth 20 with showers.

Emily Waramara from Groot Island singing a cover of Coloured Stone's Black Boy. I bet Groot Island is proud of Emily Waramara, making great music and representing her culture. Within saying that, this is going out to the Daily Crew in Coonabah, west of Ceduna, South Australia, where Coloured Stone originated from.

0: Yes, and that was Jessica Mowboy off the Sapphire soundtrack with I'll Take You There.
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For the national weather today, Gurrumbila, Darwin, 34 with showers, Meanjin, Brisbane, 25 and cloudy, Wurrung, Sydney, 29 and sunny, Ngambri, Canberra, 26 and sunny, Tandanya, Adelaide, 21 with rain, Nipaluna, Hobart, 21 and cloudy, Naarm, Melbourne, 22 with rain, and Borloo, Perth, 20 with showers.

And yet another great song there from Dale Robert Huddleston, and that was Don't Rock the Jukebox. So if you want to hear some more great music from Dale Robert Huddleston or any of our other great Indigenous country music singers, then this is the place to be.

going out to the deadly mob in Arnhem Land. This is young old man Yudamul singing his song Mayangan. Don't go nowhere. Stay tuned to the Northern Territory's number one station, First Nations Radio.

0: Man, I'm late. This traffic is terrible. Now, forget this. The road that goes by the school's faster. Come on. Come on. No!
1: The speed limit in school zones is 40 kilometers an hour for a reason. Keep our children safe and don't speed in the school zones.
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Yes, and that was Bright Lights in the City from Seti McGrady. 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

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For the national weather today, Gurrumbila, Darwin, 34 with showers, Meanjin, Brisbane, 25 and cloudy, Wurrung, Sydney, 29 and sunny, Ngambri, Canberra, 26 and sunny, Tandanya, Adelaide, 21 with rain, Nipaluna, Hobart, 21 and cloudy, Naarm, Melbourne, 22 with rain, and Borloo, Perth, 20 with showers.

0: And that was another great song there by The Tedders. And of course, that was Lullaby.
1: In the Northern Territory, snakes are most active during the warmer months. Snakes are not aggressive. 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Keep your yard tidy. 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

0: Yes, and that was Lover Lover from Black Image. 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

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For the national weather today, Gurrumilla, Darwin, 34 with showers, Meanjin, Brisbane, 25 and cloudy, Wurrung, Sydney, 29 and sunny, Ngambri, Canberra, 26 and sunny, Tandanya, Adelaide, 21 with rain, Nipaluna, Hobart, 21 and cloudy, Naarm, Melbourne, 22 with rain, and Borloo, Perth, 20 with showers.

0: When you come to town, you need to be careful. Look left, look right before you cross the road. At night, drivers cannot see you. Be careful. Look left, look right before you cross the road. 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Only cross when it is safe to. Be alert and think. 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

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We have plenty more great Indigenous music headed your way.

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For the national weather today, Gurrumbila, Darwin, 34 with showers, Meanjin, Brisbane, 25 and cloudy, Wurrung, Sydney, 29 and sunny, Ngambri, Canberra, 26 and sunny, Tandanya, Adelaide, 21 with rain, Nipaluna, Hobart, 21 and cloudy, Naarm, Melbourne, 22 with rain, and Borloo, Perth, 20 with showers.

Contemporary Aboriginal and Torres Strait Islander singer-songwriter making roots and country blues is Nick Waimara with his song Freedom Paper. 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

0: Australia has 37,000 kilometres of coastline. The customs hotline number is 1800 06 1800. 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

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For the national weather today, Gurrumbila, Darwin, 34 with showers, Meanjin, Brisbane, 25 and cloudy, Wurrung, Sydney, 29 and sunny, Ngambri, Canberra, 26 and sunny, Tandanya, Adelaide, 21 with rain, Nipaluna, Hobart, 21 and cloudy, Naarm, Melbourne, 22 with rain, and Borloo, Perth, 20 with showers.

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1: waiting. Hi, this is John Mayer for Rad. 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Off stage, it's a different story. 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That someone could be your best friend. When you're enjoying a few drinks, know your limit and don't push it. Plan ahead and give up the keys. You'll make it a safer weekend for everyone.
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2: For the national weather today, Garamilla, Darwin, 34 with showers, Meanjin, Brisbane, 25 and cloudy, Wurrung, Sydney, 29 and sunny, Ngambri, Canberra, 26 and sunny, Tandanya, Adelaide, 21 with rain, Nipaluna, Hobart, 21 and cloudy, Naarm, Melbourne, 22 with rain, and Borloo, Perth, 20 with showers.

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